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0: at work, the new My 97.5. Lana Richie, Madonna on the way, along with KC24's AJ Fox. 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
1: 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In the South Valley, look out for the road hazard on southbound 65 at the 190 connector, Porterville. Caltrans closed one lane of eastbound 198 from Lover's Lane to Road 82. Collision southbound 43 just north of Lacey, Hanford. Up north, recliner in the lanes of southbound 99 at the Golden State off-ramp Fresno. Black Dog at the fast lane and center divider of northbound 99 just south of the 180. And still working west Ashland at State Route 145 north of Kerman, an accident. That's traffic. I'm Mike O'Neill.

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5: Big jump in temperatures today. Good afternoon, South Valley, and happy Thursday. Yesterday, we were in the upper 70s to low 80s. Today, we're close to 90. Lots of sunshine and a bit of a breeze this afternoon. Clear skies tonight. Overnight lows in the upper 50s. Sunny and hotter for Friday, despite having stronger breezes. Highs will be in the low 90s. We continue to get hotter through Mother's Day weekend, and triple digits show up for the first time this year next week. For Tulare, expect an overnight low of 58, Friday's high 91, Lemoore's overnight low 57, and on Friday, 92 degrees. With the Central Valley's most accurate forecast, I'm KC24 Chief Meteorologist AJ Fox.
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Monday and Tuesday, right about 100. And Eric Clapton for you.

0: 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It's Justin Michael. 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
1: Traffic's brought to you by Nissan of Visalia. In the South Valley, Caltrans closed one lane of eastbound 198 from Lover's Lane to Road 156. Up north, a collision. Two vehicles tied up on westbound 180, just east of 99 Fresno. Slow down, get home safely. That's traffic. I'm Mike O'Neill.
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0: 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Don't forget, he'll have his What to Watch, either TV, movie, tomorrow. 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

0: 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On the way, some Jack Wagner, Fleetwood Mac as well. And if you are even pondering a new fur baby at your house, check it out every Wednesday. 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
0: 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In the South Valley, Caltrans closed one lane of eastbound 198 from Lover's Lane to Road 156, be aware. And a collision up north, two vehicles tied up westbound 180 just east of 99, Fresno. That's traffic. I'm Mike O'Neill.
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4: Big jump in temperatures today. Good afternoon, South Valley, and happy Thursday. Yesterday, we were in the upper 70s to low 80s. Today, we're close to 90. Lots of sunshine and a bit of a breeze this afternoon. Clear skies tonight, overnight lows in the upper 50s. Sunny and hotter for Friday, despite having stronger breezes. Highs will be in the low 90s. We continue to get hotter through Mother's Day weekend, and triple digits show up for the first time this year next week. For Tulare, expect an overnight low of 58, Friday's high 91. Lemoore's overnight low 57, and on Friday, 92 degrees. With the Central Valley's most accurate forecast, I'm KC24 Chief Meteorologist AJ Fox.
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Pretty cool. 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